that nigga gotta smoke that. Treat you like a friend. Gotta smoke that. Respect you like a lover. Gotta smoke that. Oh, oh, oh, oh, oh. Bob 93.3.

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0: Football is here and it's game time at Capital Hyundai of Jacksonville. 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
2: 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Jared and Katie in the morning. Bob 93.3.
3: Team Jared and Katie take on Team Matt and Jason and Jared and Katie's taboo game. That's next, Jared and Katie in the morning.

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1: Time for Jared and Katie's Song Pop. The way the game works, we have seven Song Pop songs. We'll play a clip of the song. Get it right, you get a point. Get it wrong, you do lose a point. Jason Goodman only has three losses on the year. And just for playing win or lose, tickets to see Carolina basketball coming to First Horizon Coliseum as they take on the USC Trojans. That is on October 9th. Tickets available now at Ticketmaster.com. All right, Matt, who's playing?
2: We've got Justice, has something in common with Jason. They've both been described as rude.
0: Oh,
1: very nice. You said
0: all right.
1: Justice.
3: I did not see you, sorry.
1: You are so rude. Why are you so rude all the time?
3: I said I was I get called politely rude, actually.
1: Okay.
0: I don't even know what that means.
3: Very direct, but in a respectful manner. Like, I don't know. I'm just going to say how it is, but I'm not going to be mean about it. Like, I'm going to be very nice, but I'm also going to be direct, you know?
0: You're direct. That's what I was going to say. You're direct. Yep.
1: That's what all rude people say. All right. So, do you have any questions about the game?
3: No.
1: All right. Okay. Here we go. Oh, sorry, Matt. What's this week's category?
2: Songs with a key change.
1: Key change. Okay. Ooh. Not a key chain. Okay, got it. Key change. Interesting. I like these categories. All right, here we go. Song, pop, song. And again, we're looking for artist only. Song, pop, song number one.
4: I love one age and all.
1: Jason Goodman.
5: All for One?
1: Yes.
4: By the moon and the stars, I'll be there.
1: So what's the key change part? I don't know.
2: I found the list and put the songs on.
1: Oh, okay. I love it.
2: Yeah.
1: Stop asking questions.
5: Don't all songs have a key change?
1: Yeah.
2: Maybe not. It's just, I found a list of the best songs with a key change. And okay. I said, that looks like a list I can put together.
0: That's fun.
1: Yeah, I like it. All right. Yeah. Song pop song number two.
5: Jason
1: Goodman.
5: Fountains of Wayne.
1: Yeah.
0: Oh.
1: That's good. Are they one hit wonders, right?
5: Yeah.
1: Yeah. And everybody named Stacy hears that joke over and over. Oh, mm-hmm. Stacy's mom.
0: They're
1: okay.
0: Like, yeah.
5: I used to have a girlfriend named Stacy, but you wouldn't want her mom.
1: Stacy, keep your mom away. All right, song pop song number three.
4: Help when you want it.
1: Jason Goodman.
5: Celine Dion.
1: Yes.
2: I heard something on the phone, but I don't know if she said her name or if she just gasped.
1: I heard.
3: Yeah, I thought it was somebody else at first.
0: Oh.
1: Who do you think it was?
3: Well, I thought it almost sounded like Shakira in the very beginning, like one of her songs.
1: Okay.
3: You know?
1: Right. We don't want to be rude to you, so we'll just let that one slide. All right, song pop song number four.

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All the hits above 93.3. It's the top five at 12 as voted on by you. Zara Larsson, number two, Midnight Sun. And this girl right here is literally taking over the world right now. Ella Langley coming in at number one with Choosing Texas.

93.3, Gina checking in on your Monday. Dude, I watched so much football this weekend. I am basically on a first name basis with that red zone guy. This is somber. My body isn't ready.

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93.3. So you know Texas and Tennessee played on Saturday, and Ella Langley had a show in Knoxville. And of course, she's doing this song, Choosing Texas. And the boos started. Listen to this. And it keeps going. And it keeps going. I think she was in on everything, though, you know? I don't think Ella thought it was anything directed.

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got a reminder this morning that my hair appointment is scheduled for this Wednesday at 8:30 in the morning. What the hell was I thinking when I made that appointment?

going on in the ENC. We're going to focus on Lenoir County right now. Hey, it's fair time. October 6th through 10th, Lenoir County Agricultural Fair is going to be going on. Mother Earth Ironclad Half Marathon and 5K. That's going to be happening October 17th. Finish

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down to about 59 tomorrow. Sunshine returns back up to 84. Upper 80s later this week, so I hope you enjoyed fake fall while it lasted. Doja Cat's on now. It's Bob 93.3.